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1: If you need me, call me. 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

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So we have two songs for you. Linda Eder, When Autumn Comes and the Penguins, Earth Angel, Will You Be Mine?

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